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0: This weekend, we're shining the sunshine of our love on the year 1968, when we were dancing to the music. And on the verge of a revolution.
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Families struggle to put food on the table. And people in our community are just trying to make ends meet. 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

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We're going to keep on dancing with Chic Dance Dance Dance at 7:54. News, sports, weather, traffic, all that coming up at 8 o'clock with Becca Stone. I guess the big thing about the news and the weather is the weather and the hot and the smokiness we're dealing with. Becca will fill us in. Rick Springfield now and Jesse's Girl on CKDO.

Look for a low of 19 overnight. Tomorrow's going to break with this widespread widespread smoke. Don't get ahead of yourself, Gavin. It turns into a mix of sun and cloud later on Thursday, though. With a high of 29, a humidex of 33. Friday, sunny and 27. Rain on Saturday. Back to sun and cloud on Sunday. Right now, 22. Feels like 29.

0: playing the greatest hits of all time, CKDO. That is Miss Dolly Parton. 9 to 5. Or 8 to 4. I think that's the thing nowadays, right?
1: Exactly.
0: Let's check some traffic. Here is Maytel.
2: 401 East into Durham, still some volume between Westney and Salem. Also a bit of a tie-up through Whippy Oshawa, but that stretch has improved. 401 West looks slow through the 412. Parkway North pretty jammed all over again from Dundas. Had some troubles through Eglinton off to the side. Everything's gone, but unfortunately, damage done once again. 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I'm Maytel Sperling. More traffic in minutes on CKDO.
0: Thank you very much, Maytel. We're back with some OJs.
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